0: 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You're encouraging WPER.
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0: husband had a very mild stroke. Thankfully and prayerfully, praise the Lord, he recovered and he had no residual effects from it, but it scared him. And he started coming to church with me, so like when people listen to WPER, they stumble upon it from all the stories I've been hearing, something switches inside them.
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1: I've been listening with the LGL station for about the last 5-6 years now. I've just really enjoyed the music. You know, when I'm listening to it, I can feel God's presence. When I'm in a very bad mood or very down about something, it just takes me right out of it.

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1: I've been listening to you for years. It means a lot to me to have it. It's right there, the right song at the right time.

0: Let's wade in some deep, magnificent waters together for a moment. Consider the Trinity with me.
1: A moment with WPER chaplain Barnabas Piper.
0: God the Father, God the Son, and God the Holy Spirit are one God in three persons, eternally existing in love and fellowship with one another. This triune God has existed for eternity in joyful fellowship within himself. As an overflow of this eternal love and joy and fellowship, he created the universe, and out of this perfect love, he saves a fallen world. So with this Trinitarian backdrop, let's consider Jesus' words in John chapter 17, verses 20 and 21. He says, I do not ask for these only, but also for those who will believe in me through their word, that they may all be one, just as you, Father, are in me and I in you, that they also may be in us, so that the world may believe that you have sent me. He yearns for us, his people, to be one as he is one with the Father. He yearns for us to relate with the same unity, joy, love, and honor that he shares with the Father within their Trinitarian relationship. He yearns for us to be reflective of the triune God so that the world will know him. Just as he overflows with love, so should we. And just as he glorifies the Father and the Father glorifies him, so should we. In these verses is an encapsulation of Trinitarian theology and of gospel culture among believers. The oneness of God the Father, God the Son, and God the Holy Spirit as the source of our oneness as believers and our love for one another.
1: 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For his books and resources, visit WPER.org.
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A way back to hope. 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

Ever hear a song on your encouraging WPER and think, I needed that today? 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

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That doesn't have to end when you leave the car. 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

Isaiah 43:19, God says, "Behold, I am doing a new thing." That's a powerful promise of renewal. 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
1: It's Testimony Tuesday. Hey, this is Ryan Paul standing in for Chuck Bentley with My Money Life from Crown. We recently heard from a woman who spent more than 20 years in accounting, tax, and financial coaching and thought she understood finances. Then she learned that money was her security, not God. Although she gave him a tenth of her income, she didn't let him manage the rest. Through budget coach training, she learned that God owns it all. She repented and was liberated from financial fear, scarcity-based thinking, and residual effects of childhood poverty. Replacing lies with truth gave her the ability to think, believe, and feel differently. She says financial stewardship is about trusting God to provide. It's motivated her to restructure her financial goals to align with biblical principles. She sees getting out of debt as a way to glorify God because it positions her to help others. Rather than hoarding out of fear, she saves prudently. She's making herself available to teach others and is intentionally generous when there's legitimate need. Her new budget reflects her values. The shift requires her to take risks she would not have taken previously. She's trusting in God's provision rather than her own resources. As a result, she's more generous, more purposeful, and more at peace than ever before. This budget coach sought training on what the Bible says about finances. She left transformed in her relationship with God. She knows He is faithful, regardless of the economic conditions or market fluctuations. Her value is in Christ alone, not her net worth, job title, or achievements. May her story encourage you. This September, we're celebrating all that God has done through Crown over the last 50 years. Come join us September 10th through 12th in Knoxville, Tennessee. Learn more at crown.org/50 years.

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Let God hit the reset button. 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

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A way back to God. A way back to hope. 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
1: I think the radio station's wonderful and it helps me a lot. 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

You know that feeling when a song speaks to where you are? That doesn't have to end when you leave the car. The WPER app keeps encouragement with you all day long.

0: If you believe in Christ, if you place your faith in Him as your only hope, you are a child of God. This means you have been born of God, as 1 John 5:1 tells us.
1: A moment with WPER chaplain Barnabas Piper.
0: Everyone who believes that Jesus is the Christ has been born of God, and everyone who loves the Father loves whoever has been born of Him. This is not a metaphor or a figure of speech. When we are awakened to the truths of the gospel and place our faith in Jesus, we have new life. We are born again, as Jesus explained to Nicodemus in John chapter 3. Now, this is such familiar language that we have lost the weirdness of it. But Nicodemus understood how unfathomably odd this is. Can I enter a second time into my mother's womb, he asks? Of course not. But by the power of Christ's work on the cross and the enlivening of the Holy Spirit, we are truly born again. In Christ, we are dead to sin and alive to God. We are crucified with Christ and we now walk in newness of life. All this is a description of new life in Christ, being born again as children of God. That is who and what you are today, Christian.
1: Author, speaker, Barnabas Piper is a pastor at Emmanuel Nashville. For his books and resources, visit WPER.org.

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feels heavy and your thoughts won't settle, pause for a moment. 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

0: Isn't that the best news to start your day? He will rescue you. Thanks for listening to WPER. Hi, we're Eric and Heather.
1: Hey, good morning. We're just getting going here. Glad you showed up.

0: P-E-R, you make it possible to share encouragement.
1: I have like bumper stickers that are 20 plus years old. So I've been listening for a long time. You know, just being able to have it on at my work when I'm having a rough day, it just brings me joy every day.

0: God is worthy of all our praise, all honor, all glory to him every day here at Your Encouraging WPER. You're with Eric and Heather.
1: Are you the kind of friend that, you know, when you see a friend entering a time in life that you've already been through?
0: You've walked through it. You've experienced
1: it. Yeah. You want to offer advice and help, right? Well, a friend of mine has a fairly new teenager in the household. And
0: you've walked this walk, you know.
1: Oh, yeah. Yeah, been there, done that, and have the bags under my eyes to prove it, because she's like, why do they not like to go to bed anymore? Like, do they just get energy at 9 p.m. where they used to go to bed at 9 p.m.? Like, how are the grown-ups supposed to live like this?

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0: Wow. God meets us at our need. That's called Meet Me in the Valley. Tasha Layton on Your Encouraging WPER. Eric and Heather on a five-word Friday. Here we go.
1: Yes, we are so excited because five-word Friday is literally just about catching up with you and what's going on in your life.
0: What are the five words? Well, that's really up to you.
1: Yeah.
0: You tell us what they are. Put what you're up to in a five-word sentence. What's going on today, this weekend?
1: Yeah,
0: summarize it.
1: So all you have to do once you get your five words together is text or call, same exact number, 877-859-9737. That's 877-859-9737.

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0: on my mind. Waking up to a beautiful day across Virginia. Thank you for listening to your encouraging WPER.
1: Hi, we're Eric and Heather. We love hanging out with you. Thanks for letting us start the day with you.
0: And hopefully the morning and your day is, you know, planned out perfectly. Everything's goes just as you hope it would. Because sometimes it's just the opposite.
1: Yeah.
0: Things get knocked off course.
1: Mm-hmm.
0: All of a sudden your life feels out of, or I think we're sometimes always just in the in-between.
1: Yes.
0: It's not completely out of control, and it's not completely in our control, and that's a good thing. I heard someone say the best way to lose control is to try to control everything. You know when you do that? You're trying to, like, manage it all?
1: Yes, I do, especially as, you know, I work, and then I'm a mom, and I'm a wife, and then I'm trying to take care of myself, and I feel like I'm trying to control everything, and if one thing goes off the rail, it's like, no, but this can't happen.
0: You can
1: have it's exhausting work.
0: Yeah, well, you, Heather, me, any of us can have control, or you can have growth.
1: Oh,
0: you can't have both. No. I'd rather grow.

Isaiah 43:19, God says, "Behold, I am doing a new thing." That's a powerful promise of renewal. It's time to reset your faith as God creates new paths for your life. Your encouraging WPER.

0: As you walk with Jesus every day, you get encouragement from your encouraging WPER.
1: Well, we're so glad just to be able to encourage you this morning. We're Eric and Heather.
0: There are times in life when you need a little bit more encouragement, and sometimes that comes in the form of a diaper.
1: Oh, yes.
0: And right now, Virginia's largest diaper drive is going on, and thank you if you've already given some diapers and wipes to help those who are in need.
1: Oh, yeah, absolutely. New families and some who didn't plan on being a family.
0: Yeah.
1: Just navigating those first few days and weeks, and a gift of diapers or wipes or diapers and wipes can make all the difference.
0: So as you, along with WPER and area pregnancy centers, everyone working together to bless those in the name of Jesus with diapers and wipes. Still about a week to go if you want to drop yours off somewhere. There's locations pretty much everywhere.
1: All over. Yeah, and if you want to find one close to you, just text us the word diaper. Yeah, just text the word diaper to 877-859-9700.

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1: He reminds you to check the oil in your car. 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
2: Thanks to Tanya Sparks and Daryl Hoblitz for being today's sponsors. In loving memory of Dwayne Sparks, today, Daryl, Tanya, and Tay give all thanks and praise to our Almighty Father God for His grace and His love. It's because of the love and grace of Jesus that they know that they will see Dwayne again, and that they're able to thank God now for keeping Dwayne from all the hard times that are coming sooner than later. They want to give words of encouragement to those who are grieving, remembering words from Jesus in John 11:11. He said this, "And after that, he said to them, 'Our friend Lazarus has fallen asleep, but I am going there to wake him up.' And speaking to Martha, John 11:23, Jesus said to her, 'Your brother shall rise again.'" In loving memory of Dwayne today, Tanya, Tay, and Daryl would like everyone to remember that with Jesus, death is temporary. And if you have not found Jesus, He is waiting for you to give you eternal life.
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0: you so much for choosing WPER this morning. Hi, we're Eric and Heather.
1: It's all about Jesus here. You're encouraging WPER. If you've been listening for a while, you already know that. Maybe you didn't know. We're 100% listener supported.
0: Oh, yeah. So without listeners just like you, WPER cannot tell about the hope of Jesus Christ.
1: And people like Max in Bealton, as well as Brenda in Fredericksburg, now they support monthly, like an ongoing basis. They want hope and encouragement every single day, knowing that it impacts not only their lives, their family, their community where they live in Bealton and in Fredericksburg.
0: And you.
1: And you, all at the same time. Now, if you'd want to find out more about being part of the WPER family, whether it be on a financial basis or even volunteering.
0: Oh, goodness. Yes, so valuable. You can head over to WPER.org.

0: Thank you so much for choosing WPER this morning. Hi, we're Eric and Heather.
1: So chewing gum is good for you. This is what Heather's telling me. I don't know. Maybe this comes from the Wrigley Corporation.
0: Right. Oddly, yes.
1: Who's behind it, Heather?
0: So yeah, I did find this study that said if you are under a lot of stress or in a situation where you need to focus, chew gum.
2: Yeah.
0: Because there's a ton of tiny little muscles that are involved with the gum chewing process. And if you are under stress, all those little muscle movements help your mind to not focus on the stress. And all those little muscle movements also help your mind to focus on the thing that you're doing.
1: How many sticks?
0: Well, as many as you can cram in your face. No, I'm joking.
1: If it has that much benefit, I've been going for two or three packs a day right now. Come on.

0: You make it possible to share encouragement.
1: So I've been listening with the LGL station for about the last 5-6 years now. I've just really enjoyed the music. You know, when I'm listening to it, I can feel God's presence. When I'm in a very bad mood or very down about something, it just takes me right out of it.

0: When you were a kid, and maybe you're still a kid, the idea was to play all day long, right?
1: Yes, absolutely. We hope you're still a kid at heart, right? Hey, we're Eric and Heather. Thanks for choosing WPER this morning.
0: Yeah, you wake up. The idea was to, I'm going to play today.
1: I'm going to play outside
0: that was on
1: all
0: your schedule.
1: Day long. Right, exactly. Right.
0: I don't know if you've seen this statewide initiative to play all day. It's happening on Father's Day this year, June 21.
1: That's awesome.
0: Stafford County Parks and Rec, they're one of the participating.
1: Oh, cool.
0: Yeah, so it's like parks, rec agencies across the state. You know, it's the longest day of the year, you know, so there's...
1: Oh, of course. Yeah, I want to make the most of the day.
0: Of the daylight.
1: Oh, that's
0: awesome. So the idea is to try out a new activity, to play, to do something, just to have fun as much as you can on June 21st.
1: And you know what? I can literally think of nothing better to do with Dad than to get outside,
0: yeah.
1: Even if he just sits, right? Just be a part of the fun.
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0: lifting up the mighty name of Jesus here at Your Encouraging WPER. That's Hope Darst. Mm. I'm Eric, and this is Heather on a five-word Friday. Come
1: yes,
0: on.
1: Yes, we love five-word Friday because we get to find out just what's going on in your life. Sometimes it's great. Sometimes it's not so great, but that's what friendship is, going through it together.
0: I got to believe something is happening in your life today or this weekend. Just give us a little update. Summarize it in a five-word sentence.
1: Yep, that's it. Just answer the question, what's going on? And then once you get your five-word sentence together, you text it or you call 877-859-9737. That's 877-859-9737.
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0: All right, you get 30 seconds.
1: Okay.
0: Let's take the summer float test.
1: Oh, my boy.
0: This is easy. You win either way.
1: Okay.
0: Okay?
1: Yes. We're Eric and Heather, very curious, on your encouraging WPER.
0: When I say the word float,
1: yes,
0: what do you immediately think of?
1: Trying to get on one in the pool.
0: Okay. So you win then.
1: Oh, okay.
0: Because there's only two right answers.
1: Right.
0: You're floating in the pool, or I was actually thinking ice cream float.
1: Oh, yeah. Can't you also have a nice, creamy, like orange soda with extra couple of scoops of vanilla ice cream while you're in the pool on a float?
0: Heather has passed with flying colors and extra credit on top of it.

0: WPER, you make it possible to share encouragement.
1: I've been listening to you for years. It means a lot to me to have it. It's right there, the right song at the right time.

0: That's Mercy Me on your encouraging WPER. Hey, I'm Eric. This is Heather.
1: So right square in the middle of June, almost, right? June means half the year is behind us, but half the year is still ahead of us. I know we're not at the start of the year, but we're not at the end of the year either, are we?
0: A lot of potential here.
1: So this is a moment. If your year hasn't gone the way you wanted to, if you had big plans, you don't have to wait till January, right? Pause, breathe, give thanks to God, and trust His timing for what still lies ahead. Wow.

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2: 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And I'm excited just what this ministry is doing and what God is doing, right, in everybody's lives and the people that he's touching and the people that he's encouraging. And he blesses you to bless others.
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0: We're choosing faith over fear today. That's John Reddick encouraging you on your WPER.
1: Hi there, we're Eric and Heather. Thank you for letting us hang out with you today.
0: Part of summertime fun is floating in the water. I know, we're all headed to work today.
1: Why are you talking about this now? In the pool.
0: But later tonight, sometime this weekend, sure. On the river, in the lake, in your own pool, a community pool.
1: Right, I did see, unfortunately, that the quote, lazy river that Amazon was selling is in fact AI. I'm so sorry because I was so excited. I was like, my husband might actually go for this. Nope. But you know the reason I don't like using a float in the pool.
0: You do not?
1: I don't.
0: What about a lazy river, an actual lazy river?
1: Yeah, no, I will lean on the float, but like, okay. You know how people will lay in like a circular donut float?
0: Yeah.
1: There is no dignified way for a person to get into one of those. That is always the worst. So in a lazy river, you know, people expect you to keep moving. Let's go.
0: Well, there's that. There's pressure.
1: Because I've learned that if you can use the stairs to help you get into the float in a more delicate manner, but no, yeah, I'm a no-float kind of girl.

0: God moving through the music? Just take a listen.
1: It helps me with my mood and my attitude, encouraging me. I can tell that my day is going bad, and I'm thinking, well, I just need to cut on WPER. And then everything is fine. I'm all better after that.

0: Thank you so very much for choosing WPER this morning. Hi, we're Eric and Heather.
1: Always be honest.
0: Yes.
1: That can be hard sometimes.
0: Mm-hmm.
1: Somebody asks you a question, Amelia was telling us that her dad, Joshua, in Amosville, always gave her that advice.
0: Always be honest.
1: Now, Joshua's now in the running this last day of getting in. Your dad and his advice to you for the Father's Day prize package.
0: Oh, this is so cool. We are so excited to honor fathers and their wisdom. And you can share your dad's wisdom with us and get him in to win this really incredible prize pack. Just text the word dad right to our studio number. That's 877-859-9737. That's 877-859-9737. Just text the word dad. This room.

0: all, the right float in the water makes all the difference in the world. Hey, I'm Eric. This is Heather. You're encouraging WPER Morning Show.
1: But I think it depends on the type of float, because we've been talking about floats, both pool floats and ice cream floats.
0: Well, ice cream floats, yes. That's usually the top of my list. The other floats are great, and I love to float. I like the lazy river thing. Mm-hmm. I'm all about it. Heather,
1: it's better with a root beer float, right?
0: Well, yeah, add that to it. Heather likes the float, but you don't like the apparatus itself.
1: Yeah, it's just, there's no dignified or delicate way to get into or onto a pool float.
0: Okay.
1: But we had to remember here, Eric, that there is a whole different type of float.
0: Okay.
1: Because Tom texted in, and you're welcome to as well, anytime, 877-859-9737. Tom said, you know, when I think of float, I think carburetor. And I totally forgot about it, because in some of the older cars, there's a little float that you have. Yeah, right? You have to make sure that the fuel is perfect. And Michael texted in.
0: Okay.
1: Back in his younger days, they used to float down the Shenandoah on inner tubes.
0: Yeah.
1: We were always very surprised when we survived that God was watching over a bunch of fools.
0: God was definitely watching over.
1: Sunburns and bumping into logs on the river.

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Let God hit the reset button. 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

0: All right, so glad you are listening to your encouraging WPER. You're with Eric and Heather.
1: And when I say Jesus loves you, he treasures you, do you roll your eyes or do you close your eyes and fully take that in and believe it? The reason I ask if you roll your eyes, because for a long time people would say that and I would be like, yeah, but you don't know what I've done. You don't know who I was. You don't know. Well, you know what? That's shame talking.
0: Yeah.
1: And shame really only serves one purpose. It keeps the lies in, right? That means it also keeps the truth out. And can we just let you in on a little secret? Jesus isn't carrying your shame around or making you carry it around your neck all day, every day. He carried that straight to the cross, and that means you can lay it down.

Ever hear a song on your encouraging WPER and think, I needed that today? Now you can tell us. 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
0: 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Oh, it's hot. If you've uttered that, and most likely you have or will over the next few days, all right, you get your free space
1: right
0: there.
1: You get your free space. 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

0: minute away from John Reddick's new song. If you haven't heard it, you will. It's called Holding On. That's good,
1: so
0: huh?
1: Good. Yeah, it's really good.
0: Doesn't matter what we think about it. Nope. It's what you think about it. You help shape the playlist. If you're part of the WPER music team,
1: yes,
0: you get to let us know how you feel about it. If you're not, that's easy to get in.
1: Oh, absolutely. Because your data, whether you like it or like it a lot or like it so much you want to hear it every single minute, that data helps Dwayne really program the music that you hear. So on the music team, your position is so important.

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1: He reminds you to check the oil in your car. He gives you good advice. And sometimes his jokes are actually funny. 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
2: Thanks to Tanya Sparks and Daryl Hoplitz for being today's sponsors. In loving memory of Dwayne Sparks. Today, Daryl, Tanya, and Tay give all thanks and praise to our Almighty Father God for His grace and His love. It's because of the love and grace of Jesus that they know that they will see Dwayne again, and that they're able to thank God now for keeping Dwayne from all the hard times that are coming sooner than later. They want to give words of encouragement to those who are grieving, remembering words from Jesus in John 11:11. He said this, "And after that, he said to them, 'Our friend Lazarus has fallen asleep, but I am going there to wake him up.'" And speaking to Martha, John 11:23, Jesus said to her, "Your brother shall rise again." In loving memory of Dwayne today, Tanya, Tay, and Daryl would like everyone to remember that with Jesus, death is temporary. And if you have not found Jesus, He is waiting for you to give you eternal life.
1: If you or your organization would like to become a day sponsor, then email us at daysponsor@wper.org.
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0: Overthinking is a symptom that you don't feel like you have control.
1: Eric and Heather with you as you start this day on your encouraging WPER.
0: I'm an overthinker. Are you? I mean, I don't know. Eric, are you an overthinker?
1: Give me a second. Yes. Right? Yes.
0: And this is the thing. Our brain wants to attempt to manufacture certainty in every situation because the brain likes predictability, but life does not, right? So when someone says, you know, just stop worrying, just stop overthinking, and that makes you want to just scream, here's something that's actually really super effective. Right when you start to overthink something, Write it down on a piece of paper.
1: Write it down.
0: Write it down.
1: You're trying to figure something out.
0: So write it down. Have one place where you continue right throughout the day. Maybe there's a theme. But at the end of the day, maybe before dinner or afterwards, set aside 10 minutes to look at that and see, okay, what am I in control of? Is there a common theme in the worry? And then give it to God. You know, the things that you're worried about, he's already got figured out, and you don't have to worry and overthink and distract yourself from, well, the life that he's given you today.

0: A five-word Friday happening right now at your encouraging WPER.
1: Oh, we are so excited on a five-word Friday. We're Eric and Heather. We love hanging out with you. Excuse me. I'm really excited. Can you tell? Because five-word Friday, it just helps us get closer in community together.
0: Yeah. Now, literally, we can't hang out with you. So we just want to know what you're up to.
1: Yeah.
0: That way we can live vicariously through your life. It's just answering the question, what are you up to today, this weekend, over the next week, that big highlight for you? Tell us in five words.
1: And it's a little summary.
0: Uh-huh.
1: We're not sticklers on the five words.
0: 877-859-9737.
1: So Cassie texted in her words, Strasburg bound for husband's family picnic.
0: See, that's fun.
1: That is very fun.
0: Memories for the weekend. You get selfies with people you haven't seen in a while.
1: And inevitably, someone's going to go, oh my goodness, I remember you when you were this high.
0: Baked beans, potatoes, salad. Is fresh corn ready? Is it too early? I don't know.
1: My mouth is already
0: Have fun.

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1: I must say, your station, when I'm out and about, I try to tell everyone about this radio station that's so special. Makes your day, you know?

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I need.

0: Make it well. That is Mercy Me on your encouraging WPER. Good morning. We're Eric and Heather.
1: Of all the accomplishments, achievements, the things that we've attained, as far as mankind is concerned, and there's been some really good ones.
0: Oh, the combustion engine. I mean, like, yeah, lots of things.
1: Yeah, we're still coming up short on something.
0: What?
1: Yeah, well, go with me here just for a sec.
0: Okay.
1: And we've got pitted cherries.
0: Oh, yeah.
1: They figured that out.
0: Right.
1: Pulpless juice.
0: Sure, yeah.
1: You can drink juice with or without.
0: Absolutely.
1: Seedless watermelons. Oh. If you want seeds, you can have them without.
0: Yep.
1: What about no string bananas? When are they going to figure that out?
0: Oh, my word.
1: I don't know if there's ever been a banana I've peeled and a string doesn't still, you know what I mean?
0: Right. And the funnier part about that, if you watch documentaries of like, or go to the zoo and see monkeys, they will peel the strings. Like, they don't like the strings either, right? Like, come on.
1: Well, when they figure it out, then we're getting somewhere.

0: liar.
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0: thankful for AC today. Oh, I know there are cooling stations set up. It's early, not even officially summer, and here we are with the first big heat advisory across the state of Virginia.
1: Yeah, thanks so much for listening to your encouraging WPER. Hi, we're Eric and Heather.
0: Heat exhaustion, heat stroke, real serious matters.
1: Very.
0: But the heat exhaustion thing, like some of the signs you watch for, like dizziness, thirsty, you're sweating more than you normally do, nausea, weakness. I kind of feel some of that any day when it's really hot.
1: When it's really hot. Right, exactly. Yeah. But that's the hardest part. Like, I actually got heat exhaustion and didn't know I had it because I was sweating a lot, but I'd been out for a couple of hours. I thought, oh, this is no big deal, but...
0: You walk in and you feel like, wow, I feel extra tired. You probably have heat exhaustion.
1: Yeah.
0: Now, the heat stroke thing is a little...
1: oh, my gracious.
0: If you feel confused or dizzy or... heaven forbid, become unconscious.
1: Yeah.
0: Those are the things to watch for, even if you blink out just for a second.
1: And you know, it's easy when you're outside taking care of a project to just let's push through and get it done. But pushing through on a day like today is probably not the thing. You know what I have to do, and now my son has to do too, set alarms on the phone. At least once an hour, go inside, have a cool drink of water, sit down for a minute.
0: And I know we say it often, but check on those people you love.
1: Yes. Oh, gracious.
0: Anybody that's older.
1: Yeah, absolutely.
0: Good thing to do.
2: Oh,

You know that feeling when a song speaks to where you are? That doesn't have to end when you leave the car. The WPER app keeps encouragement with you all day long.

0: of the best parts of living in Virginia is there's always something really fun going on and to do with you and your family.
1: Hey, we're Eric and Heather. Thanks for letting us tag along on your encouraging WPER.
0: So the weekend kicks off with Culpeper Fest later this afternoon.
1: Oh, that's awesome.
0: Stuff over the weekend. I know there's a dad-daughter dance happening in King George.
1: That's really cool. And
0: something Heather might like, riding the bikes.
1: Motorcycle ministry.
0: Yeah, out in Orange.
1: Almost the perfect weather for that, you know?
0: I was going to ask you, like, when it's really hot, is it better to be on the bike and riding? Because
1: the wind, right. No, yeah. But I mean, the only weather I never rode in.
0: Yeah.
1: I can't even say that. I rode across a mountain in snow and ice. So it's just any day's a good day on a motorcycle. That's what I'm saying. But
0: you spend your weekend,
1: exactly. There's
0: plenty of stuff to do across Virginia. Anytime you're looking for something, you can check the events calendar.
1: Oh, yeah. Just head over to WPER.org.

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1: We're so excited to share a five-word Friday with you, or Eric and Heather, because it's just you answering the question, what's going on? 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
0: Could have happened, could be happening today, this weekend, whatever right. It is, share that at 877-859-9737. 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
2: My son comes home tomorrow.
0: Well, where's he been?
2: He is a Marine, and he has been in Okinawa, Japan for 9 months.
1: Oh, my word. I know you have missed him so much.

0: much.
1: I have missed him. His wife has missed him. So he got married last June, and he left 3 months to the day after they got married.
0: Oh, so there's a lot to celebrate.
1: There is a great deal to celebrate, and he's home, and he was home safe, and that is good.
2: Well, thank him and his wife, and thank you for his service to our country.
1: Thanks.
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1: Every single time you listen, thank you so much for listening to WPER. We're Eric and Heather.
0: That happens because so many give and have impact not only on themselves, their family, but the community and the state of Virginia.
1: Oh, yeah.
0: And even beyond in some instances. 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So thanks to that giving, supportive family. And you make the music possible. You make stories that happen possible.
1: Well, the music is a huge encouragement to Bob and Dawn. They live in Spotsylvania and they financially support WPER because Dawn is having radiation therapy. So they drive from Spotsylvania to VCU and they said that WPER gives them great peace on their journey, not just home, but back. And maybe you're driving and getting great encouragement and peace from the music on WPER. Thank you. And if you'd like to help make that possible, there's a bunch of different ways to get involved.
0: Yeah. Anything you'd want to know, you can always go to WPER.org.

When life feels off course, there's always a way back. A way back to God. A way back to hope. A way back to real connections. Your encouraging WPER.

0: an easy-to-do weekly cleaning list. Ooh. Why wouldn't you want to click on that?
1: Absolutely.
0: Right?
1: Hey, we're Eric and Heather, clicking right with you on your encouraging WPER.
0: Yeah, you got your regular times when you do something.
1: Sure.
0: You know what I mean? Like, I don't know if you have like a laundry day.
1: Oh, yeah.
0: I know that seems like every day, but... Some people set aside. So I click on this thing that says weekly cleaning, you know.
1: I would love to have a weekly cleaning checklist. That'd be awesome.
0: Yeah, don't fall for it.
1: Okay.
0: Because Monday is living room day.
1: Right.
0: Tuesday is bathroom day. I'm like, whoa. Weekly to means once a week.
1: Once a week.
0: not every day cleaning list. Hello.

0: my mind. You know, this works out great. You're listening to WPER on a five-word Friday.
1: Oh, five-word Friday is so much fun because it's seriously just answering the question, what's going on? But you answer that in a little five-word summary sentence. So that's the five words.
0: You get together with family and friends. One of the first things everyone says, what have you been up to?
1: Right, exactly.
0: That's the question. You just answer it in a five-word sentence. What's happening? What's going on today, this weekend? 877-859-9737. You can text or call.
1: Oh, yeah. And Pam texted, last day of school today.
2: Come on. Woo!
0: Long time coming.
1: The hottest day of the summer so far, right? So Pam is a first grade teacher in Prince William County. Now, Jacob is also texting something very similar. He is an eighth grader from Gainesville.
0: Yeah.
1: But last day of middle school were his five words this morning. That means that at, by 5 o'clock tonight, Jacob is going to be a freshman in high school.
0: Come on, yeah. Here we go. Growing up so fast. Thank you for playing along on this five-word Friday at WPER.

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1: Oh, yeah, we thank you for listening to WPR.
0: But wherever you are, whether it's in the middle of pain or the middle of joy, God is present with you.
1: Yes.
0: And if there's something that we could be praying about for you here at Your Encouraging WPER, would you let us know how?
1: Gracious, it would be an honor to pray for and pray with you. I'm going to ask you if you would just tuck this number into your phone and save it as praying friend. So you know you always have somebody that you can reach out to say, hey, can you pray for me anytime? 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That's 877-859-9737. And Rebecca texted and just said, you know, I listen to you guys every morning and I hear other people's stories. So I decided to share and ask for prayer. That's something weighing on my heart. And I've got a decision to make. And this is where I think it's so sweet because I think we all face this, but we don't want to admit it. You know, there's a part of her that's saying, don't do this. And another part of her saying, go do this, you know? And she's like, I just want to make sure I hear God's voice clearly in all of it.
0: Yeah.
1: No, it's an honor to pray for you, dear.

0: I suffer from a fairly significant depression. Many days, y'all are the lifeline that keeps me going. You play the right song at the right moment, or something you guys say as a lesson or a scripture will poke at my cloud and brighten my day.
1: God is creating stories through your encouraging WPER.
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Sometimes a reset is as simple as sitting back down around the table with the people who still matter. You're encouraging WPER.

0: You know, words of advice carry some real weight.
1: Yeah, they do.
0: They can impact your life.
1: Absolutely. Let's talk about that on Your Encouraging WPER. Hi, we're Eric and Heather.
0: Especially when it comes to your dad.
1: Oh, goodness.
0: Trying to dispense some advice. For Larry, it was his dad, Paul, whose dad, you know, Paul went to be with the Lord a few years back.
1: Oh.
0: Yeah. But he wanted to share what his dad used to tell him. His dad grew up in the mountains of Virginia. 20-year Army retired soldier.
1: Oh, God bless him.
0: Married mom for 62 years. Oh. Accepted the Lord later in life. Loved country, family, and mama. He said, son, that shirt would look better tucked in. Be early, not just on time, which I love.
1: Yeah.
0: Nothing good happens after midnight.
1: That's hilarious.
0: All good advice from a guy, Paul Newman is his name.
1: Oh, that's fun.
0: Larry goes on to say, yes, his name is Paul Newman, and I assure you, my pop was way cooler than a Hollywood actor.
1: Oh, I love that.
0: So cool. Anyway, Paul Newman, Butch Cassidy.
1: Now we're right up Eric's alley.
0: Yeah, entered in for the Father's Day giveaway, and there's still some time for you yet.
1: Oh, absolutely. And if you'd like to get in and share stories about the advice and wisdom your dad gave, and then also be entered for this incredible Father's Day giveaway, just text the word dad to our studio number. That's 877-859-9737. Just text the word dad to 877-859-9737. Eric and I'll text you a link right away.

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0: Yeah, that's Jeremy Camp, brand new one on the WPER playlist. It's called Revival.
1: Thank you so much for listening to WPER this morning. We're Eric and Heather. We love hanging out with you.
0: All right. So again, let's give the summer float test. If you haven't taken it, this is very easy.
1: So simple.
0: And we can tell you right up front, you're going to win. There's only two possible answers. You pick one or the other.
1: Mm-hmm.
0: The float test is, when I say the word float, what do you think about? Some people say swimming pool float.
1: Sure.
0: Others say ice cream float.
1: Yeah.
0: Okay.
1: But now Tim yesterday did chime in and said carburetor because there's a float in the carburetor, right?
0: Tim.
1: But Carson and Hudson have also totally thrown me for a loop.
0: All right.
1: And this is beautiful.
0: They took the
1: float test. Okay. And so Hudson, they were on their way to a fun surprise activity for Hudson's 9th birthday.
0: Happy birthday.
1: Carson and Hudson say parade float. Right? Didn't even think about it.
0: Okay.
1: I think they aced it.
0: We'll add that one in, sure. You still win. Everyone wins.

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0: Homesick for Heaven. That's Phil Wickham on Your Encouraging WPER. Hey, you're with Eric and Heather. It happens to be a five-word Friday.
1: We love five-word Friday because it's just seriously about connecting with you. It's just a cheap excuse to connect with you. And you answer the question, what's going on? And then you sum it up into a little five-word summary sentence, and then you can text or call. That's exactly how easy it is to play.
0: Here's the number, 877-859-9737. 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
1: So Crystal texted, and she said, going to prayer table in Gordonsville. Five-word Friday is a lot harder than I want it to be.
0: Oh, she said that?
1: Yes.
0: That's all right. We're not sticklers on the number of words, but we hope it's a blessed time for you.

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1: Bringing that baby home for the first time is just one of those momentous events in life. If you've experienced it, if you haven't, maybe someday you will. You'll be part of that. It's such a joyous occasion. And then comes that moment, maybe a week or two in, where somebody says, Mom or Dad, I think it's your turn to change the diaper.
2: 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Because it's hard. Hey, we're Eric and Heather. Thanks for listening to WPER. And the thing with diapers, especially as a new parent, you always think you have more time to get more diapers. When you're down to three, you're like, well, I'll get some. No, you need those now. And maybe that's a big expense for new families, especially if they weren't expecting this baby. So that's why WPER is hosting Virginia's largest diaper drive.
1: Yeah, partnering with area pregnancy centers to, you know, gather up some diapers and some wipes. So many have already helped. Thank you for helping.
2: Thank you so much. It's such a gift.
1: Still some time for you. You know, the window is closing.
2: Oh, sure. Yeah, time does have to run out. But here's the thing. Eric and I are glad to send you an area pregnancy center drop-off location near you. If you would just text us the word diaper to 877-859-9737. Yeah, it's that simple. Text the word diaper to 877-859-9737. 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
1: Thanks to Tanya Sparks and Daryl Hoblitz for being today's sponsors. In loving memory of Dwayne Sparks, today, Daryl, Tanya, and Tay give all thanks and praise to our Almighty Father God for His grace and His love. It's because of the love and grace of Jesus that they know that they will see Dwayne again, and that they're able to thank God now for keeping Dwayne from all the hard times that are coming sooner than later. They want to give words of encouragement to those who are grieving, remembering words from Jesus in John 11:11. He said this, "And after that, he said to them, 'Our friend Lazarus has fallen asleep, but I am going there to wake him up.' And speaking to Martha, John 11:23, Jesus said to her, 'Your brother shall rise again.'" In loving memory of Dwayne today, Tanya, Tay, and Daryl would like everyone to remember that with Jesus, death is temporary. And if you have not found Jesus, He is waiting for you to give you eternal life.
0: If you or your organization would like to become a day sponsor, then email us at daysponsor@wper.org.
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day feels heavy and your thoughts won't settle, pause for a moment. 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

0: I touch it? Can I not? 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
1: Yeah, plenty. There's
0: what
1: lots
0: about like Octopus Week?
1: How about I think I stepped on something and I can't identify
0: it
1: week?
0: Oh my gosh, and I need to get out of the water now.
1: Or this would be my favorite week.
0: Okay.
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In Isaiah 43:19, God says, "Behold, I am doing a new thing." That's a powerful promise of renewal. It's time to reset your faith as God creates new paths for your life. Your encouraging WPER.

0: Oh, God waits for you. That's Zach Williams on your encouraging WPER. You're with Eric and Heather.
1: You know what I should have said? How many times have you had that conversation with yourself, replaying a really negative, just awful interaction with somebody?
0: Well, you walk away from a conversation. Sometimes it's instant, like, I should have maybe approached that differently. Maybe, you know what I mean? It happens.
1: Yeah, and it's almost like we rehearse what we could say if we'd go back. But you know what my teenage daughter told me I need to start doing?
0: Oh.
1: Stop rehearsing the events and the things that hurt me.
0: Yeah.
1: And rehearsing what I would say, and start rehearsing the truths that are in God's word.
0: Wisdom beyond her years.
1: Oh my word. And I started thinking about that, and I was like, oh my goodness. And she's like, you know, I know it hurt you, but God saw it too. So remember his truths, not what you'd say in revenge.

0: Hot dogs, apple pie, and Chevrolet. Remember that?
1: You're all American. You know that. Heather knows it. I'm Eric. This is Heather. You're encouraging WPER morning show.
0: You can definitely say I watched a little bit of TV when I was a kid.
1: It was a commercial.
0: There is such a quintessential thing as a really American food, like hot dogs.
1: Yeah.
0: Apple pie.
1: Yeah.
0: And you remember some of the best apple pies were when you had an apple pie craving and you drove through McDonald's, right? Crispy crust. Yeah. Lava-filled apple pie, right?
1: I was thinking of my mom's apple pie over
0: sure,
1: that.
0: Sure,
1: I get where you're going there. Yeah, it's more of an American thing. Not every American has tried my mom's apple pie, but they should.
0: That's exactly the point. So maybe your mom needs to get cracking. No, I'm joking. But if you do have an apple pie craving, just in time for the July 4th celebration of the 250th anniversary of these United States, McDonald's is bringing back their hot apple pies. Because they've been gone for a while, and maybe that's why... You just didn't try them anymore because you just got fed up and you quit going to McDonald's for the apple pie. It wasn't there, but it's going to be there. But here's the biggest bummer.
1: What's that?
0: The four words they had to add to the whole thing.
1: What's that?
0: For a limited time.
1: A limited time only, always. That's an American thing, too. Come on.

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0: glad you start your day with your encouraging WPER. Hey, my name's Eric. This is Heather.
1: If you're going to post it, you want it to look really great. But sometimes there are imperfections, right? We can't get everything perfect. Like if you want to post vacation pictures, you'll post the perfect vacation pictures, right? You want to have a party, you want to have a great party. Everything looks perfect like it does on Instagram or Facebook or all the socials, right? But here is the truth. Life is imperfect. Life is messy. And at the end of the day, when you look back at those pictures, it's those imperfections that are actually the art.

soul. I need a peace that only

0: 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She has her own car, and she has PER programs on the bus, on the radio. 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And I know that it's impacted her. And to always be able to turn on the radio station and being able to call in all these years, ask for prayers, and know that people are praying, I'm so grateful for you guys.
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0: Maybe you knew that already, but if you don't,
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you're looking for a fresh start after hardship, failure, or feeling stuck, God has the power to wipe away the past and give you a better future. Don't focus on regrets. Let God hit the reset button. Your encouraging WPER.

Oh, that is Unspoken Walk With Me on Your Encouraging WPER. Good morning. Well, no, good afternoon. Just afternoon now. I'm Teresa. I'm so glad that you are listening today. Really, today is one of those days where they're already giving out the heat advisory. So if you're out there, I don't even need to tell you. You already know. And for those of us who work indoors, man, we've got a lot to be thankful for. And I think a responsibility to pray for those who have to be working outdoors. Again, the weather alert for today is a heat advisory that goes until 8 p.m. tonight. And it says that the heat index values could be around 105 today. So it's probably already pressing toward that. And they just say, remember, drink plenty of fluids if you're outside. If you don't have to go out, don't. But if you do have to be out in there, please take extra precautions. So for those of you that are out there, those of us who are inside, we're praying for you. Thank you for all you do outside, for those construction workers, roofers, highway workers, all of that. Thank you. Here's Third Day.

0: As you start the day, you're ready to take it on. Or maybe it's just the opposite. You feel like you don't have the strength.
1: Right.
0: The same God who strengthened David, Jonah, and Moses.
1: Yes.
0: Will strengthen you. You're not going to be swallowed up by the pressure. Although some days I feel like I don't know if I can take much more of what's going on.
1: Believe that, right? And that's hard for me to remember. Because when you do feel like you're about to be swallowed up, it's good to remember. I mean, he did this how many times in the Bible?
0: Over and over and over again. And he's strengthening you today. Lean on him.
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Oh, that's Cece Winans, Worthy of It All on Your Encouraging WPR. I was actually listening to that song this morning on my way in, and I'm telling you, there's something really powerful about just pausing long enough to think about how great God is, how powerful He is, how worthy He is of our attention, of our affection, of our praise. When we start doing that, when we start praising God, I'm telling you what, it starts to shift some things in our lives. You start to feel more thankful. You start to feel more hopeful, all by just putting our focus on Him. And when we keep Him first, everything else just kind of comes into place the way that it should, more than it ever will if we don't put Him first. I'll tell you that. This is Consumed by Fire, First Things First. All the

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0: He reminds you to check the oil in your car. 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
1: Thanks to Kenny and Donna Whitlock for being today's sponsors. Kenny and Donna are sponsoring this day to celebrate their grandson, Dante, who is graduating from Lake Braddock Secondary School today. Dante, your grandparents are so proud of the young man you've become. They see your kind heart, sweet spirit, and love for God in all that you do. You are a blessing to your entire family and all who have gotten to know you through your participation and involvement with APC Youth Activities, Young Life, Ansel Little League, which you played and umpired, Ravensworth Swim Team and Lifeguard, and Lake Braddock Marching Band and Intramural Sports. They say congratulations on all of your accomplishments and your high school graduation. Dante, your grandparents love you very much, and they pray that God will continue to bless you and direct your path as you further your education at JMU. Go Dukes! Congratulations, Dante, and thanks again to Kenny and Donna for being today's sponsors.
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2: Psalm 112, 1 through 3 says, "Praise the Lord. 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Their children will be mighty in the land. The generation of the upright will be blessed. 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This reminder from Psalm 112 is from Jeff Smith at The Insurance Smith. 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

It's Carly Ann Taylor. Why should I worry on your encouraging WPER? Hey, I'm Teresa. Well, I hope you've got some good plans for the weekend, and I hope they're inside. Although, oh, listen, if you love sunshine and summer weather, you got it made, right? But today in particular, it's definitely been a hot one. There is a heat advisory today. Just encouraging you to be careful if you're out there because, you know, most of us are not quite acclimated to these temperatures quite yet. And it's a heat index of 105 today. So I really do hope that you've got some ways to cool off this weekend and enjoy the weather, whether it's the pool, the beach, or just the air conditioning inside. Right now, it's Lauren Daigle. This is Thank God I Do on your encouraging WPER.

That's Cochran and Company, what Grace can do on your encouraging WPER. Hey, I'm Teresa. Well, just a reminder, today's the last day to get your entry in for the Father's Day giveaway that we have going on, where Dad can win Yeti coolers, tickets to Fred Nat's games, gift cards to Texas Roadhouse. That's all one prize. He doesn't have to pick. He gets it all. And all you have to do is go to WPER.org and put your name in. Let us know what your dad's name is and a piece of advice that your father gave you. Doesn't mean you took it, but it means he gave it to you, or a father figure in your life. And Heather nominated her dad, Kevin, from Hanover. And she said that her dad taught her to always have fun. Whether he was coaching her in a sport or teaching her how to change the tire on her car or encouraging her through a tough season, she said he always knew how to bring laughter into it. And she is so thankful for him. And of course, wishing him a happy Father's Day coming up. But he is now entered into the contest, and the winner will be announced Monday morning. But this is your last call to be able to get your dad registered today at WPER.org.

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1: I wake up in the morning and put WPER on, and it really means a lot. 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I play it in my car. It means a lot just hearing the stories and the testimony. So thank you so much for what you guys do.

Isn't that good to know that God is that ever-present help? Help is on the way. He is always near. I love that. You don't have to like, God, I need you. He's like, okay, it's going to be 6 weeks, 5 days, and 22 hours before I can get to you, but I'm coming. No, ever-present help. Thank God for that. I'm Teresa. Thanks again for tuning in today. I've got Ben Fuller on the way for you, but right now, if you love worship, if you love a little guitar in your worship, this is your moment to turn it up. Stars go down.

0: 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He gives you good advice. And sometimes his jokes are actually funny. He's your dad, and we're celebrating him this Father's Day at your encouraging WPER. 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

life feels off course, there's always a way back. A way back to God. A way back to hope. A way back to real connections. Your encouraging WPER.

That is Phil Wickham, Homesick for Heaven on your encouraging WPER. Hey, I'm Teresa. You know, a lot of families have what I think it's like Life 360, or there might be other versions of that where you can kind of keep track of one another, see if someone made it home safely, or, you know, you're waiting to have a phone call and you're like, oh, I better wait till they get back from Bible study or whatever it is. Well, my daughter and I have that, which is very cool. And sometimes she's like, oh yeah, I forgot you were in a board meeting. I saw this, this, this. But today, I have to tell you, this was a new one for me. Brand new for me. All of a sudden, I hear a very odd notification on my phone I've never heard before. So it did get my attention because it's not a sound I've ever heard before. And I swipe over and it says, fire in Grace's location. And it gives option, like, call Grace. I'm like, what? And so I called her and I was like, hey, are you okay? She's like, yeah, why? they said there's a fire near you. She's like, what do you mean? She's in a different city than she normally is. And she asked some coworkers. She's like, hey, is 10th Street near us? They're like, yeah, it's like one street over. She's like, well, apparently something's on fire. So they're going out to look. I don't know. Maybe I'll hear back whether it was or wasn't. But that was weird and also fascinating. Fascinating that your phone can notify you of something like that when it's not your family's regular city and it's a city states away from you. Technology. Isn't that amazing? Just amazing. Here's Lauren Daigle with Let It Be a Hallelujah on your encouraging WPER.

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Sometimes a reset is as simple as sitting back down around the table with the people who still matter. You're encouraging WPER.

0: I love that sound. My goodness, that is the latest from John Reddick. It's called Holding On. I'm holding on to God because he's holding on to me. That is one I believe you're going to be hearing more and more of. And I can almost guarantee you that is going to be a number one hit. Holding On from John Reddick. Thank you for listening today. I'm Teresa, and we've got more great songs that I hope you will thoroughly enjoy on this very hot Friday, and that you will allow us to be the soundtrack to all you have going on this afternoon. I've got Tasha Layton on the way, also Peter Burton. But right now, Mercy Me with Almost Home on your encouraging WPER.
1: Are you disappointed?

Oh, thank God I'll never know. That's Peter Burton on your encouraging WPER with Where Would I Be? Well, I'll tell you, I was visiting my parents last Sunday, and my dad, well, I guess my mom too, they like to watch very interesting shows, and apparently there is a whole show about catching tuna. Now, I will say it was interesting, but my dad was an avid fisherman for years. In fact, if he could ever go deep sea fishing, it would probably be the thrill of his life. But he caught some monster bass and different things through the years. But to see some of these fish, I mean, weighing in at 300 and 400 and 500 pounds, I'm like, what? Isn't that a whale? I'm like, but I will tell you what, this just happened. There's a record-breaking blue marlin catch. Now this is what shocked me, friends. I can see a fish being huge, and it was like 900 and some pounds. That is massive. 919.9 pounds. That's shocking enough. But the prize that they could win for getting that fish is $6.5 million. That's more shocking to me than a 900-pound fish. Wow, who knew fishing could be so lucrative, right? That is a big fish, I'll tell you. Now I get it why in the Bible when it says a big fish swallowed Jonah, might not have been a whale, could have been just a big fish. Here's Big Daddy Weave with I've Just Seen Too Much on your encouraging WPER.

0: Romans 8 verse 15 says, "We have received the spirit of adoption as sons and daughters."
1: A moment with WPER chaplain Barnabas Piper.
0: At the moment of conversion, the moment we are saved, even if we can't precisely define when that moment was, we receive the Holy Spirit. This is the presence of Christ in us, the power of God in us, the sustainer of new life in us. And this Spirit is the Spirit of adoption as sons. What does this mean? It means that we move from rebellion to affection and allegiance towards God. Instead of opposing God and resenting Him, we love Him and follow Him. The Holy Spirit moves us to love Him as our Father and His people as our siblings. It means that the Spirit gives us assurance that we are born again, that we are part of God's family, that He does love us as sons and daughters. Multiple times, the Apostle Paul writes about the Holy Spirit being a guarantee or a seal on our lives, a deposit that ensures that we are saved and loved and part of this new family. So the Holy Spirit ministers to our hearts to assure us that we are God's children. And it means that the Spirit changes us and moves us to live in the manner of this new family. Before the Lord saves us, we resemble a different family, one that is against God and opposed to Christ. But when we are saved, the Holy Spirit begins to change us so that we have a family resemblance and reflect our Heavenly Father and honor Him. This is what it means to have received the Spirit of adoption and that we are now children of God.
1: Author, speaker, Barnabas Piper is a pastor at Emmanuel Nashville. For his books and resources, visit WPER.org.
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Oh, it's the best way to walk, isn't it? 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I'm telling you, God wants us to walk in his freedom, peace, joy, hope, love, health, all of it. 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The closer we get to him, the more we give of our life to him, and he pours himself and his character, his spirit into us, the more we walk free. It's a beautiful thing. Here's Jamie McDonald.

0: He reminds you to check the oil in your car. He gives you good advice. And sometimes his jokes are actually funny. He's your dad, and we're celebrating him this Father's Day at your encouraging WPER. 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
1: 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Dante, your grandparents love you very much, and they pray that God will continue to bless you and direct your path as you further your education at JMU. 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Congratulations, Dante, and thanks again to Kenny and Donna for being today's sponsors.
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3: It's Testimony Tuesday. Hey, this is Ryan Paul standing in for Chuck Bentley with My Money Life from Crown. We recently heard from a woman who spent more than 20 years in accounting, tax, and financial coaching and thought she understood finances. Then she learned that money was her security, not God. Although she gave him a tenth of her income, she didn't let him manage the rest. Through budget coach training, she learned that God owns it all. She repented and was liberated from financial fear, scarcity-based thinking, and residual effects of childhood poverty. Replacing lies with truth gave her the ability to think, believe, and feel differently. She says financial stewardship is about trusting God to provide. It's motivated her to restructure her financial goals to align with biblical principles. She sees getting out of debt as a way to glorify God because it positions her to help others. Rather than hoarding out of fear, she saves prudently. She's making herself available to teach others and is intentionally generous when there's legitimate need. Her new budget reflects her values. The shift requires her to take risks she would not have taken previously. She's trusting in God's provision rather than her own resources. As a result, she's more generous, more purposeful, and more at peace than ever before. This budget coach sought training on what the Bible says about finances. She left transformed in her relationship with God. She knows He is faithful, regardless of the economic conditions or market fluctuations. Her value is in Christ alone, not her net worth, job title, or achievements. May her story encourage you. This September, we're celebrating all that God has done through Crown over the last 50 years. Come join us September 10th through 12th in Knoxville, Tennessee. Learn more at crown.org/50years.

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Rest in His faithfulness. At Your Encouraging WPER, we invite you to turn your heart back to what's good and true.

that is Tarian. We are living, breathing, walking testimonies of the goodness of God. I'm Teresa. Thank you for tuning in today to your encouraging WPER. And listen, many of us have a story of, Lord have mercy. We were headed in a wrong direction and God stepped in and turned it around for us. Thank God. What we want is for our children not to have to walk that path, right? Well, I saw this quote today, so I don't know how many of you have, you know, younger kids, tweens, teens, young adults that you just are praying for. But there was something that a quote today I saw from Toby Mac, actually. It says, this tough stretch of road your child's walking right now may be the very place that their faith takes root.

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When the day feels heavy and your thoughts won't settle, pause for a moment. Take a breath, refocus your heart, and notice God's goodness in the everyday moments with your encouraging WPER.

There you go. Oh my goodness. On the way into work today, I was singing that song to the top of my lungs. I don't even really care if anybody heard me. Thank God they didn't. I don't think I would have cared. I was singing that to the top of my lungs. Bay Turner, Somebody's Praying on your encouraging WPER. Hey there, I'm Teresa. Well, if you can hang out a little bit on your way home, maybe. I've got Josiah Queen and Brandon Lake coming up with Can't Steal My Joy. Also, the latest from Mercy Me, Make It Well. But right now, Mr. Zach Williams, this is Survivor on your encouraging WPER.

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alone, making well with my soul. I need a peace that only

That's Mercy Me. Make it well on your encouraging WPER. I'm Teresa. Well, this is one of the first times I get to say this. Usually I have to wait until actual summer, but I think today works to give thanks to God for a gentleman by the name of Willis Carrier. He is the one credited for inventing what we know as modern day air conditioning. Thank you, God, for giving this man this idea. And anyone who had ideas leading up to that, that enabled him to walk through that. Listen, I am grateful. I don't know about many of you, but you know, when we were kids, there were a lot of times there was not air conditioning and you were sweltering. I mean, I thank God that I get in my car and I have air conditioning. I work and there's air conditioning. I have a home that has air conditioning. We take that stuff for granted. But if you've ever had to have a fan blowing on you just praying to God, it would cool you off. If you've ever talked into a fan as a kid, but listen, you realize what a gift we have. So there's a lot of people who are working outdoors today. Say a prayer because their workday is probably not finished yet. And we that don't have to be out in that, we take that for granted, but there's a lot of people working out in that heat. So thank God for somebody like Willis Carrier in air conditioning and pray to God for those who have to be out in the heat. Here's Ann Wilson with My Jesus.

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1: Thanks to Tanya Sparks and Daryl Hoblitz for being today's sponsors. In loving memory of Dwayne Sparks. Today, Daryl, Tanya, and Tay give all thanks and praise to our Almighty Father God for His grace and His love. It's because of the love and grace of Jesus that they know that they will see Dwayne again, and that they're able to thank God now for keeping Dwayne from all the hard times that are coming sooner than later. They want to give words of encouragement to those who are grieving, remembering words from Jesus in John 11:11. He said this, "And after that, He said to them, 'Our friend Lazarus has fallen asleep, but I am going there to wake him up.' And speaking to Martha, John 11:23, Jesus said to her, 'Your brother shall rise again.'" In loving memory of Dwayne today, Tanya, Tay, and Daryl would like everyone to remember that with Jesus, death is temporary. And if you have not found Jesus, He is waiting for you to give you eternal life.
0: If you or your organization would like to become a day sponsor, then email us at daysponsor@wper.org.
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1: It means a lot to our whole family. We all listen to it. Every one of us has been encouraged by you guys, and it's just a blessing to know that each morning we can listen to you guys as we're driving to work for school.

That's Maddie Mullins' No Hold on Me on your encouraging WPER. Hey, I'm Teresa. Well, I'm counting down the days. It's 8 days now. Eight. Count them. Really, it's seven when they come in, but I won't see them until the eighth day. So 8 day till I get to see that grandson of mine. I keep praying like he's not seen me since December. Do you know how much a child changes from 10 months old to 16 months old? That's a big difference. That child, I hope he'll let me hold him. Oh, y'all pray that baby lets me hold him. I've only seen him through FaceTime, and we try to do that once a week. And so I'm hoping that that'll be enough for him to feel like he knows Grandma. I want him to know Grandma. I want to hold him. I'm counting the days down. Thank God for technology that I at least get to see him, but there is nothing like in person. Put his little arms in my hands and hold him. Nothing like that. Nothing like that.

0: 2.5 years ago, I was deemed by society unredeemable. I was by the wayside. I was in my muck and mire, and I was completely lost. Years of incarceration, years of street gangs, years of drug dealing, years of just living in sin. I decided to give my life to Christ, and I listen to your radio show every morning. It gives me a lot of inspiration and hope, and I just appreciate you.
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2: 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Dante, your grandparents love you very much, and they pray that God will continue to bless you and direct your path as you further your education at JMU. 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Congratulations, Dante, and thanks again to Kenny and Donna for being today's sponsors.
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Isaiah 43:19, God says, "Behold, I am doing a new thing." That's a powerful promise of renewal. It's time to reset your faith as God creates new paths for your life. Your encouraging WPER.

That's Andrew Rip. I'd do it again on your encouraging WPER. Hi, I'm Teresa. Well, I hope you're enjoying this beautiful Friday afternoon. Sun is shining. At least there is a breeze blowing. Praise the Lord for that. And it looks like a nice weekend as well. There might be some storms coming in tonight. And listen, there were some storms last night that were pretty interesting. And my daughter, where she lives in Indiana, there were tornadoes that were going through. So there is some volatile weather with all this sunshine and warm weather as well. So just stay alert. Give yourself extra time wherever you're traveling to this evening. I've got great music for you as you head out. It's Corey Asbury on the way, who, by the way, apparently is going to be in concert with Forrest Frank tonight. So a lot of people going to that event. It's an outdoor event. It's going to be hot. So, and a whole lot of people coming together. So you guys be safe, okay? Right now it's Crowder. This is Somebody Prayed on your encouraging WPER.

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The music on your encouraging WPER is here to help you renew, restore, and strengthen your faith.

Oh man, the girl can sing. That's Jamie McDonald. Ain't no way, ain't no how God will fail me now. Hi, I'm Teresa. Thank you for tuning in to Your Encouraging WPER. You know what? I am absolutely realizing I am a sucker for these videos where someone creates like a prayer song for their husband, their wife, their mom. And it's like a reaction video. You watch them hearing the song for the first time. I am like nearly in tears every time. I can't watch enough of those things. Every time they make me feel so happy that someone took the time to do that. So, you know, is it probably AI done? Maybe. But does it matter? No. No. That it's just, if you've seen one, you know. If you know, you know. Here's Stephen Stanley. This is Rest in the Father on Your Encouraging WPER.

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I got heaven on my mind. That's Toby Mack on Your Encouraging WPER. Hey, I'm Teresa. Well, I will tell you this. Coming into the WPR studios is starting to get a little interesting. It's like a maze because so many of you have come through with some diapers. We are one. Let me stress that we are one of the drop-off locations, so they do not have to come here. There are lots of places that you can send them and all throughout the listening area, and that is what we're hopeful for. If you're in the Harrisonburg area, that you'll look and see one near you. If you're in the Culpeper area, if you're in the Richmond, Mechanicsville, Ashland area, if you're in the Stafford area, we've got locations all throughout the WPR listening area. And if you are like me, I would absolutely not mind at all picking up a pack of diapers or two or some wipes. And in fact, I love doing that whenever I can. However, if you're telling me to drive to a location and drop it off, now we're getting complicated because I got to figure out how to fit that in there. But if you tell me I can order online through, you know, my couple places that I order things and ship it directly to one of these locations so that they have it for a family that would come in and have a need for their little one, absolutely. So whether you want to go ahead and drop it off at a location or ship some diapers to a location, all the information is at WPER.org. Right now, it's Phil Wickham. 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
1: 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Dante, your grandparents love you very much, and they pray that God will continue to bless you and direct your path as you further your education at JMU. 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

That's Chris Tomlin, home on Your Encouraging WPER. Hey, I'm Teresa. Well, I am finally down to like eight fingers counting the days until my kids come home. Now, technically, my daughter will be home in 7 days, but my son and my beautiful daughter-in-law and that grandbaby, 8 days until I see them. And I mentioned this earlier, but I can't wait. I hope he lets me hold him. I just want to squeeze him. And I have not held him since November. That is just wrong, friends. When they were up for Christmas, I was very sick. I got to see him, but I did not get to hold him. So this grandma wants to put her arms around that baby. I'm telling you, this is my first time being a grandma, and I'm missing so much. Like, this isn't quite fair. But thank God, you know, when you have those things to look forward to and you know you're going to see those loved ones, man, you can hardly stand the excitement. It's like Christmas. Right now, it's Cochran and Company. This is what grace can do on Your Encouraging WPER.

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you're looking for a fresh start after hardship, failure, or feeling stuck, God has the power to wipe away the past and give you a better future. Don't focus on regrets. Let God hit the reset button. You're encouraging WPER.

You're encouraging WPER. Hey there, I'm Teresa. Well, I don't know if you've heard us talking about the music team here at WPER, but basically, your opinion on the music matters greatly. In fact, our music director, Dwayne, I'm filling in for him this week. He's on vacation. He looks at every survey that comes in and really does make decisions on the music that we play a lot of times based upon the results that come through from the surveys. So we'd love, the more people that are on the music team, the better picture we have of what everyone really wants to hear. What are songs that you turn it up when it comes on and you crank it up, or songs that as soon as you hear those notes, you know God's going to meet you with that song, because that song always gets right to your heart. Or maybe there's a song that you're turning down. Well, my goodness, we want to know that. We don't want that happening. You're like, yeah, they could take a vacation. But we do want to know about it. So if you'd like to join the music team and get an email once a month, just once a month, with some song clips and you let us know what you think, we would love for you to join. 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Right now, it's Mercy Me. Who am I to not worship you? 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

That is Taryn Wells with his latest Breathe on it. I love that he brought in, like, I need an X2 rushing wind, like Holy Spirit. This is such a key to us living lives of victory here on the earth, is to have God's Holy Spirit fully in operation in us, to be filled with his Spirit and allow the Spirit of God to breathe on things in our lives, even things that maybe felt dead, like your hopes, a dream, a passion. Maybe it was even a vocation. You just thought it was too late. And God's like, I've given you that dream. I'm ready to breathe on it. Are you ready to receive it? So the Holy Spirit is very powerful. In fact, when Jesus, after he was crucified and came back to life, as right before he went to heaven, he said, look, it's important that I go, because I'm going to be sending you my Holy Spirit. Like, you're going to need the Holy Spirit. And praise God, we've got it. And here's the thing. You just come to Jesus exactly as you are. Even if there's flaws or issues or hiccups, hang-ups, he wants you to come just like that. But by the power of his Holy Spirit, you will not stay that way. Oh, God will work in you, heal you, strengthen you. It's a good deal.

You know that feeling when a song speaks to where you are? That doesn't have to end when you leave the car. The WPER app keeps encouragement with you all day long.

You're encouraging WPER. Hey there, I'm Teresa. Well, with summer cranking up, I know it's not officially here. I'm filling in for Dwayne, so I can't officially say that it's summer until June 21st. I think it's like 4 something a.m. He's very precise. He just won't let me say it's actually summer until it is. But for most of us who feel like once school is out or once it's past Memorial Day or it's this hot, it's summer. There's all kinds of events and activities that happen throughout the summer. And sometimes you don't hear about something until it's over and you're like, man, I wish I'd have known about that. Well, at our WPER community events calendar, you can find out about a lot of things that are happening throughout the area. There are everything for camps for kids. There's leadership retreats. There's women's Bible studies. There's the FCA power camps. I'm telling you, everything from flea markets to vacation Bible schools. They'll be coming up soon. So if you're looking for something to do that might be fun for the whole family, I encourage you, check it out, WPER.org/events. And you can also, if your church or organization has something, you can add it to that so more people can know about it. It's all at WPER.org.

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0: 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Just take a listen.
1: Praise God for y'all. If it wasn't for y'all, my days wouldn't be happy. The way that God lets you inspire my heart at the very time I need to hear, all the songs that you guys play are just so beautiful. I'm telling you, y'all are all so precious. Y'all are our family.

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Hey, I'm Teresa. I'm thankful. That song was talking about the same God. The same God that we read about that parted the waters so that they could walk through on dry ground. The same God who was with Daniel in the lion's den and brought him out safely. The same God that was with the three Hebrew children when they went into that fiery furnace, never left them, and they came out and they didn't even smell like smoke. That's the same God we have. He hasn't changed. He's still that powerful. He's still working miracles. He's still healing. He's still delivering. I am thankful that he's the same yesterday, today, forever, and we never have to be without him. Thank God. Here's Peter Burton, Where Would I Be?

0: reminds you to check the oil in your car. He gives you good advice. And sometimes his jokes are actually funny. He's your dad. And we're celebrating him this Father's Day at your encouraging WPER. 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Share one piece of advice your dad gave that you still think about. It made you laugh or even shape who you are today. And he'll be entered to win a Yeti cooler package from Greentop, gift cards from the Texas Roadhouse in Glen Allen, and a 5-pack of tickets to a Fred Nats baseball game. Just go to WPER.org to get started. 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
1: Thanks to Tanya Sparks and Daryl Hoplitz for being today's sponsors. In loving memory of Dwayne Sparks. Today, Daryl, Tanya, and Tay give all thanks and praise to our Almighty Father God for His grace and His love. It's because of the love and grace of Jesus that they know that they will see Dwayne again, and that they're able to thank God now for keeping Dwayne from all the hard times that are coming sooner than later. They want to give words of encouragement to those who are grieving, remembering words from Jesus in John 11:11. He said this, "And after that, he said to them, 'Our friend Lazarus has fallen asleep, but I am going there to wake him up.'" And speaking to Martha, John 11:23, Jesus said to her, "Your brother shall rise again." In loving memory of Dwayne today, Tanya, Tay, and Daryl would like everyone to remember that with Jesus, death is temporary. And if you have not found Jesus, He is waiting for you to give you eternal life.
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0: Oh, We the Kingdom with Rescue Me on your encouraging WPER. Hey, I'm Teresa. I love that song. You know, I am singing to the top of my lungs. Thankfully, nobody's around listening, but I love it. And I could just see how fun it would be to be in a band and be singing these songs. In fact, I'm an excellent air guitarist, air drummer, air keyboardist. I like to pretend, apparently, because sometimes it's just like I could visualize, man, if I could play those keys like that, if I could play the drums like that. Well, maybe you're like me and you can't, but man, we can have fun listening to it and singing along. And I hope you do. I hope as you're listening, there are songs that lift you up, help bring the joy of the Lord into your heart. Maybe some that will calm you down. Like with this weekend, I am positive. I don't even have to check the traffic. I literally don't even have to look. I can just tell you, there's a lot of traffic out there. On a weekend, on 95, 64, 81, in this beach season, vacation season, forget about it, friend. You just need to give yourself an extra half hour wherever you're going. That is one way to have extra peace. The other way, keep it tuned right here. We've got music that invites God's peace into your life as you listen.
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life feels off course, there's always a way back. A way back to God. A way back to hope. A way back to real connections. Your encouraging WPER.

It's Tasha Layton. Meet me in the valley on your encouraging WPER. Hey, I'm Teresa. Well, I really am so grateful for all of the things that you can put on the calendar that you can look forward to. Like you can press forward to. There's something about that. You know, rather than the monotony of just like looking at weeks and weeks and weeks and everything looking the same, you have these little things that pop up that's like, yeah, I'm excited about that. And that is happening for me this Tuesday. This is going to be a very busy week coming up because I get to have a lot of joys with family coming in. But this Tuesday, I had my very first international student. Her name is Aika, and she came from Japan. And man, I'll tell you what, this was a timid girl. She was sweet as she could be. Her English was not as good as it should have been for her to come. So she really struggled. In fact, she tried so hard. She learned so well, by the way, but it would wear her out. She was exhausted. And she would often, she would say, I think I will go take a nap. And she did, because it was really exhausting, constantly, you know, trying to grasp the language and speak it. But we loved her, absolutely loved her. She was only with us for 1 year, but we've kept in touch. And this girl is flying in on Tuesday. We're going to get to see her again for a few days. She's specifically coming to see her American family. And I'm like, this is going to be cool. So you know there'll be updates about that. Right now it's Colton Dixon.

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This Jamie McDonald left it in the river on your encouraging WPER. Hey, I'm Teresa. Well, I hope you can hang out just a little bit longer tonight. I've got Matthew West on the way, Unspoken with their new one, Walk With Me. And then Matt Maher as well on the way. That's all after this from I Am They. This is Scars on your encouraging WPER.

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1: 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Congratulations, Dante, and thanks again to Kenny and Donna for being today's sponsors.
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1: I've been listening ever since y'all started. It's very positive. You know, I've gone through a lot of stuff in the last year, so it's helped me get through a lot of stuff.

That is Matt Maher, Because He Lives, on Your Encouraging WPER. Hey there, I'm Teresa. You know, I had to laugh. My niece is a great mom. She is. She's got four kids, and honestly, they're all pretty amazing kids. And as any great mom would, you Google some of the symptoms that your child has. And, you know, as many of us often then freak out because according to Google, your child now needs dialysis. They're only 2 years old, but hey, but she had one of those moments where things were just looking pretty scary, and thank God everything's okay. But she said, yeah, I don't think I need to look at Google anymore until I talk to the doctor. I need to just wait. She said, because yeah, apparently he needed dialysis at 2 years old. There's not a thing wrong with his kidneys, but you know, that's what Google said when she searched all the symptoms. Here's Mercy Me. This is Make It Well on Your Encouraging WPER.

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I need a peace that only

0: He reminds you to check the oil in your car. He gives you good advice. 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

Sometimes a reset is as simple as sitting back down around the table with the people who still matter. You're encouraging WPER

That's Caleb and John with Finished on Your Encouraging WPER. Hey, I'm Teresa. Well, I pray that you've got some great things that you're going to be doing this weekend. I'm glad this time of day, it's cooled down a little bit comparative to what it was earlier. And a big props to all of you who had to work the jobs outside today. Whether you were in the car lines at some of the schools that are still there, whether you're doing roofing, construction of any kind, delivering packages, getting in and out of those vehicles. You guys are some heroes, especially law enforcement in those uniforms on a hot day like today. I'm serious. There's a lot of us who get to be inside in those air-conditioned jobs, and we thank God for that. But we thank God for those of you who have to put out the work, put in the work out in the heat. And we thank God for you. We appreciate you, and we pray for you. Right now, it's Zach Williams. There Was Jesus on Your Encouraging WPER.

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0: 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Just take a listen.
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0: He reminds you to check the oil in your car. 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
1: Thanks to Tanya Sparks and Daryl Hoplitz for being today's sponsors. In loving memory of Dwayne Sparks. Today, Daryl, Tanya, and Tay give all thanks and praise to our Almighty Father God for His grace and His love. It's because of the love and grace of Jesus that they know that they will see Dwayne again, and that they're able to thank God now for keeping Dwayne from all the hard times that are coming sooner than later. They want to give words of encouragement to those who are grieving, remembering words from Jesus in John 11:11. He said this, "And after that, he said to them, 'Our friend Lazarus has fallen asleep, but I am going there to wake him up.'" And speaking to Martha, John 11:23, Jesus said to her, "Your brother shall rise again." In loving memory of Dwayne today, Tanya, Tay, and Daryl would like everyone to remember that with Jesus, death is temporary. And if you have not found Jesus, He is waiting for you to give you eternal life.
0: If you or your organization would like to become a day sponsor, then email us at daysponsor@wper.org.
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That's a powerful promise of renewal. It's time to reset your faith as God creates new paths for your life. 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